0: and terror all around.
1: Future Birds, Fly On, off the new record Far Out Country. Frederick from Patti Smith and Sam Fender and Olivia Dean on Rain Me In. 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

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What I'm just trying to say was left between you and me, and where we left it before they took it, and you know they took it all and took all.

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0: We just heard Back in Love from Suki Waterhouse, and before that was The Grateful Dead, Stagger Lee. WNRN is presenting The Days Between Jerry Garcia's Birth and Death, August 1st and 9th this week. That was a performance from 1988 at Hampton Coliseum in Hampton, Virginia. We started things off with Brother Wallace, You're the Man on WNRN. Dan Kroll's coming out with a new album in October called Winning Streak. That's coming up after the break.
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0: That's Linda Linda's off their latest album, Gotta Get Out, that comes out on August 28th. We heard Burning Out. Wilco with Someone to Lose, and I'm Gonna Let You Call Me Baby from Gray Delisle and Les Green on listener-supported independent music radio, WNRN.
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4: 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When

0: Sylvanesso out with a new album September 11th, and as you can hear, a new sound. Hot Slob is the track on WNRN. Weird Los Lobos, Evangeline, and Tiny Habits, Anything You Was. As we mentioned, WNRN presents their upcoming show in Charlottesville in November. Sylvanesso out with a full band this fall, usually just a duo, but they're doing two shows at the 930 Club in D.C. October 5th and 6th. 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We're on in Virginia's capital of Richmond at 88.5 and the nation's capital at WNRN.org or the WNRN app. We'll continue our remembrance of Jerry Garcia and the Days Between with a live one from the Grateful Dead from October of 94 in the next set.
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0: The Rolling Stones, In the Stars, from one of my favorite albums of the year so far, Foreign Tongues. 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And we started with Julia Jacklin, Get Away From Me, I Think I'll Love You Soon. Her new record is out the last Friday of September. Well, if you're a Commonwealth artist or band making music in Virginia, you can submit your music at wnrn.org/commonwealth. 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

outside. 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

0: Chauffeur of the Womack Sisters from their self-titled debut out next Friday. We heard Who Shot John, Commonwealth Music out of Harrisonburg, Rosalita, a song of theirs from 2024. Dave Matthews Band Satellite, they've got some pretty strong Commonwealth ties. As you may know, Dave Matthews and Tim Reynolds performing at Farm Aid in Virginia Beach, September 26th. And you too, Street of Dreams. Maybe Dave had a little something to say about bringing Farm Aid finally to Virginia after all these years, now that he's on the Farm Aid board, I think. So there you go. 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We'll find out what new albums drop in the world tomorrow on The Drop with Zoe, supported by Music Today, owned and operated in Crozet, Virginia. You'll hear from Margaret Glassby, Role Model, and the Mountain Goats on the next edition a little after 11 a.m. tomorrow.
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